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6: Hi there, it's Damien Carbon. It all goes on the line tonight for the Fremantle Dockers, with close to 60,000 fans set to pack Optus Stadium. TransPerth asking the Frio faithful to get there early. There is heavy traffic expected around Burswood and East Perth for Sabo. Coach Justin Longmuir says his players have faith they can get the job done against Geelong and earn a spot in the preliminary final.
7: A lot of optimism in the group. A lot of trust and faith that our best footy is good enough, and yeah, I'm sure you'll see a different team.
6: Yeah, the game tonight, live and local on 7 from 6:10pm. Body cameras are coming to WA's maximum security prisons. 500 cameras to be rolled out from next month. It'll start at Hakea and Casuarina to deter inmate attacks and improve transparency. And it's been 25 years since the September 11 attacks changed the world. 10 Australians among nearly 3,000 people killed in the US terror attacks.
4: Meet Ollie, the AI tutor that proves you're getting better. Visit oli-tutor.com.
6: The Fremantle Dockers will be hoping to avoid following last year's Adelaide Crows as the only minor premiers in four decades to exit finals in straight sets. Frio confident they can bounce back tonight against the in-form Cats, who are unchanged. Judd McVee and Corey Wagner coming in for the Dockers. And excitement building for the first ever regular season NFL game hosted in Australia. The LA Rams and San Fran 49ers going head-to-head in front of a packed MCG this morning.
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6: A warm spring day in Perth today, mostly sunny with a max of 25. Rain on the way tomorrow morning. 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
14: It's your turn, Anne.
15: Oh, good morning, Pete and Kimber.
16: Hello. Hi.
14: How are you, Anne?
15: I'm excited. It's Friday. Frio Dockers. Wedding next week. Oh, my God, I'm so excited.
16: Did you say wedding next week?
14: Yeah. Our wedding.
16: Oh, our wedding next week.
14: You know we're doing this wedding next week, Pete. You should listen. It's called The Wedding You Built. It's really great. WA are voting on all the elements of Kaylee and Clayton's wedding, and we're marrying them live on our show next Thursday.
16: You've known me long enough to know that I'm not paying attention to this show half the time. I couldn't tell you what's happening half the time, but thanks for the reminder. It makes me, you know what, honestly, Anne, it makes me feel so warm to hear you go that the wedding you're talking about is actually our wedding. Like, that's exciting to me to hear.
14: It also makes me excited, Anne, to know that you're excited about the Dockers tonight, because just by making it to air right now, before we even play Alpha Bucks, you now go in the draw to win our last double pass to see tonight's game.
15: Oh, my goodness. Oh, how exciting.
14: So well done. You've got yourself in that draw. That's step one. Now let's win you $10,000.
13: Yes, I want to go home and see my dad, who's 94, in January.
14: Oh,
13: Melbourne.
16: Over to Melbourne. Bit going on in Melbourne, actually, today. All I can see on the television is this historic first NFL match in Australia going on in Melbourne. Kickoff's in about half an hour's time. The Rams and the 49ers.
14: And also, Anne's dad's having a 94th birthday. It's incredible.
16: That mate's huge. Yeah, let's go, okay. Anne. 30 seconds, 10 questions pass. If you don't know an answer, we'll come back around to it. Your time will start after the first question. Your letter today is Q for Quebec.
13: God.
16: Q for Quebec. Okay. No, this is it, mate. It's a good letter.
14: It's been one on this before, Anne, let me tell you. Okay.
13: Right.
14: Let's do it.
13: Focus. Yes.
14: Question number one, name a food.
13: Quiche.
14: A gemstone.
13: Pass.
14: An animal.
13: Quokka.
14: Someone who wears a crown.
13: A queen.
14: An airline.
13: Qatar.
14: A six-letter word.
13: Pass.
14: A boy's name.
13: Quinton.
14: A clothing brand.
13: Quicksilver.
14: A country.
13: Pass.
14: A hairstyle.
13: Pass.
14: A gemstone. Sorry, Anne.
13: That's okay.
14: I'll tell you, you were flying, but I'd wish you'd said Qantas so that you could have come back and said Qatar for a country.
16: That hurts.
13: Oh, of course.
16: Yeah, but still.
13: Never mind.
14: You did well, Anne. Good luck for the draw. We will be calling someone at the end of our show today to let them know they've won those Freo tickets, and it could be you.
13: Oh, wonderful. All right. Well, have a great day, team.
14: Thanks for the
13: opportunity, and catches maybe at the game.
16: Yeah.
14: Oh, good on you, Anne.
16: Good on you, Anne.
14: Have a great day.
16: Beautiful. Thank you so much. All right, Alpha Bucks, next week goes to four times a show. We are back there again. We are doubling your chances. $40,000 on offer every single morning. Make sure you get ready to play every half hour from 7. We're going to come back in just a moment, and we're going to get our couple, Clayton and Kaylee, on the phone, because we need to reveal how the bride's going to arrive as per your votes. Now,
14: amazing.
16: This one comes with a little extra, right? Because I said on the air yesterday that if she's not arriving by Zorb Ball, I will quit the show.
14: Oh,
16: so
14: dear.
16: It's going to be...
14: I hope that people have really delivered on this, because I don't want to lose you.
16: This will be it. We'll find out.
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9: Hi there, it's Damien Carbon. Near perfect conditions for finals footy in Perth tonight, with the Dockers looking to keep their 2026 campaign alive, taking on the Cats. Transperth calling on the Purple Army to get there early. Seven's Ryan Daniels saying it's going to be a big night for Freo fans.
10: 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But I do think Fremantle are the better team. And I do think they've spent a whole week soul-searching. They're a proud young group of men, and I think they will turn up tonight.
9: Well, telethon child Aiden will be running through the banner with the team as the docker for a day. Liberal Senator John O'Dunham says Pauline Hanson cannot dodge responsibility for a cartoon targeting former Special Forces soldier Andrew Hastie. The video calls the WA Liberal a traitor 8 times, but Hanson is still refusing to remove it. And WA prison guards are getting body cameras in a major security overhaul. 500 cameras to roll out next month, starting at Hakia and Casuarina.
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9: Australia is about to make sporting history with the MCG hosting the first ever regular season NFL game down under. More than 20 million Americans tuning in to watch the LA Rams and San Francisco 49ers go head to head. You can catch the action now on 7 or the Listener app. And there's two changes for Freo tonight. Judd McVie and Corey Wagner coming into the team. Brandon Walker is out with that ankle injury, while Nathan O'Driscoll has been omitted. Geelong are going in unchanged.
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9: A warm spring day in Perth today, mostly sunny with a max of 25. Rain on the way tomorrow morning. 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
15: Hey, I need some bit of sad music, please.
16: Oh, I need somebody to know.
15: Hey, it's been a week.
17: Somebody to it's the song of your countrymen.
15: It's me countryman. This is Lewis Capaldi.
17: Mm.
15: It's a weird one because his last name sounds Italian. Just like mine. But yeah. He's a Scot, just like me.
17: Why are you feeling sad? You've got so much to look forward to.
15: No, I do have a lot to look forward to in my life. But I've got to say goodbye to the kilt, because that's it. I've got no more kilt anymore. It's Friday of the week.
17: No, no, no. but you'll be. It's the end of this week, but you're bringing it back.
15: That's what I
17: will
15: be.
17: Because Sunday, the 4th of October, you'll be rocking that kilt again.
15: Minnawarra and Memorial Parks for the Armidale Highland Gathering and the Perth Kilt Run, Kimber.
17: Oh, you're going to get to celebrate Scottish culture with family-friendly fun and charity runs, all brought to you by the City of Armidale and the magnificent work they do out there. And Pete, you're going to be there. You're going to be a part of it with all your people, everyone in their kilts.
15: I know. I've had my legs out all week. It's been beautiful. It's been a beautiful, beautiful week for us.
17: Why so slurry? You can do this accent without the slur, right?
15: Can I?
17: Yes, you can. You have done. I've heard you do it.
15: It's not as much fun without the slur.
17: Everyone loved you in your kilt yesterday.
15: Yeah,
17: you got a lot of compliments.
15: Ladies, keep your hands to yourself.
17: I must say, there was a point where you ran out in the park and started spinning around in the sun.
15: Oh my god!
17: And we all got a little bit of a look-see under
15: Ringo,
17: the kilt.
15: Ringo, did you get the footage of that?
18: Oh, the footage is majestic, Pete.
15: Ringo was twirling his hair.
17: We were loving it.
15: It was
17: we
15: beautiful.
17: Were all watching from a distance, and yet we still saw your kilt go up.
15: I know. Well,
17: it really caught wind.
15: I told you you'd get everything in the Swan Valley. All right, so can't wait. Join me. That event's going to be amazing. Sunday, the 4th of October. Cannot wait. Also, have been itching for this all morning. Between us right now and a Bruno Mars song, we're going to come back. And if you are someone who has gone into the draw for the Overnight Perth City Staycation and gotten your Bruno Mars tickets for his massive concert at Optus next year, we're going to make the phone call in minutes.
17: You better pick up. Be right by your phone.
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0: at 8:42 on the Pete and Kimber Show, your home for the biggest prizes across the state. The money can't buy experiences. They live here. Thank you for spending your Friday with us. And Bruno Mars is bringing the romantic tour to Optus Stadium, Saturday, Feb 13, and Valentine's Day, Sunday, Feb 14 next year. And for the past couple of weeks, we've been putting people into a very special draw for an overnight Perth staycation to go along with the tickets that they've won.
1: We were giving away double passes before they even went on sale, and we're still giving some away. So, I mean, this is pretty amazing. Here we go. Let's call the person who's going to also win this wonderful city staycation. You got the number in there, Pete?
2: Number is in.
1: Okay. Let's hope they pick up, because if they don't...
0: Just double check of the number. I always get nervous when I put the number in, so I get the wrong number.
1: It's like doing a bank transfer. check it five times.
0: All right, here we go. I'm dialing.
1: Let's hope they pick up.
0: Otherwise, we have to go again.
3: Hello, it's Steve speaking.
1: Hello, hey. Steve speaking.
0: Steve!
1: It's Pete and Kimber speaking.
3: Oh, it is it?
1: Yeah, it is it? It is, mate.
3: Oh, you beauty!
1: Hey, Steve! You've done it, mate. You have scored yourself an overnight city staycation in Perth the night of the Bruno Mars gig. We've got you covered.
3: Yes, yes, I did. Brilliant. Thanks, guys.
1: You beaut. If I recall, I think you were taking your wife, weren't you? Or your partner?
3: Yeah. I'll take my wife, yeah.
1: Great.
0: Good on you, Steve. What are you doing at the moment, mate?
3: Oh, just at home, and she's high-kicking through the house at the moment.
0: You ripper.
1: Brilliant. Well, we hope you guys have an amazing time. Good on you for being a part of it. You've got your tickets.
3: Awesome.
1: You're going to see Bruno Mars at one of the biggest concerts of next year. You're getting the staycation in the city. And, Steve, we've got more news for you.
0: Yeah, you could go back-to-back with big wins right now, mate.
1: Because just by making it to air today, everyone who made it on our show today who went to air is going in the draw to win tickets to the Frio game tonight.
3: Oh, my God, jeez. I might have to be a sickie tonight.
0: Mate, sit tight. We're going to come back in eight minutes or so. We're going to make another phone call. Could be you, Steve.
3: Let's hope. The Daily Double.
0: Good on you, mate. All right, stay
3: cheers,
0: right
3: guys.
0: There. All right, everybody. So that's it. So Bruno Mars bringing the romantic tour to Perth for two shows, Feb 13 and 14. Tickets are on sale today from livenation.com.au. One other big thing, we have it on good authority that you need to listen to your work day. Everything that happens after 9 o'clock next week, because there are more Bruno Mars tickets for us to give away.
1: Well, hang on. Right. A moment ago, we were doing that in the cone of silence, and now you're just openly saying it?
0: Well, I had a look at the cone of silence. I said, there's a hole in it. There's a hole in the cone of silence.
1: Oh, so they heard us anyway.
0: They heard us anyway.
1: Oh, man.
0: So I was like, here we go.
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15: 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Earlier crash on Stirling Highway northbound, Tatama Road, North Freo, Gonski, but traffic's still pretty heavy in the area. A few truck breakdowns, Tocken Highway southbound, Angara Road, Lexia, Kwinana Freeway southbound before Cranford Avenue in Brentwood, and also one on Kwinana Freeway northbound at Nakatel Road in the left emergency lane. 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

0: Bachelor Girl on the Pete and Kimber Show. We know what you're all waiting for, WA. You're waiting for us to make that phone call to give somebody the tickets to tonight's sold-out do-or-die semi-final at Optus Stadium between Fremantle and the Cats. That is coming. But just before we do that, we gave our couple, Kaylee and Clayton, this morning the options for their honeymoon with the wedding you built.
1: Because they're getting married on Thursday. You can all tune in. You will hear the wedding live. It's going to be amazing. You'll be a part of it because you've done all the work, WA. You have voted for it. But now we're getting to the really important gear because over the weekend you have to vote for their honeymoon options.
0: Right. So it could be that you vote for a beautiful trip along Australia's Coral Coast, doing all of the things.

0: canoeing with whale sharks.
1: Sounds kind of busy though, doesn't it?
0: What do you mean?
1: Busy. Well, it's just like maybe they want something more relaxed, like an overnight stay at the Bibbulmun Track.
0: I love this. Yes.
1: And just all they need in a backpack. Just sitting at a picnic table, the two of them, just being together, all the important stuff.
0: And the ease of a drop toilet that's just right there. I mean, honestly. And then it's just our favourite.
1: What do you mean? There's even more natural something than the Bibbulmun Track?
0: Oh, you can't get any more natural than a nudist colony.
1: A nudist retreat. Yeah, it's WA's premier nudist club, might we add. So it's just them in a communal pool with a couple of cocktails in hand.
0: Now listen, WA, if you give them the nudist retreat, right? I've been told if they don't get the nudist retreat, then I get to have it. So don't give them the nudist retreat. If you do, I'll quit. I'll quit the show.
1: Are you keen to see other people nude or are you keen for them to see you?
0: They got to see me.
1: Yeah, I thought it might be that. I thought. All right, now let's get down to business. Everyone who made it to air today on our show has gone in the draw to win our last double pass to tonight's Frio game.
0: Imagine being that person that was like 400,000th in line when it came to getting tickets to this game.
1: No one wants to be 400,000th in anything, Pete.
0: And then you missed out, and now you could have your chance to be going. Sold out semi-final tonight.
1: Everyone's dreams lay in this hat.
0: It's
1: where
0: a nice hat.
1: I have everyone's name has gone in. Okay, so I'm just going to draw it. Let's just make it happen.
0: It's the hat of dreams.
1: And then I'm going to give you the person's name.
0: All right. Give it here.
1: There we go.
0: Thank you. Okie
1: dokie. Just get that number in.
0: Yes, so I'm going to do that.
1: It sounded like the slowest type of all time.
0: Shush, I'm halfway through.
1: Are you just a one-finger typer?
0: No, wait a minute.
1: You're putting it in the wrong spot.
0: I'll put it in the wrong spot.
1: Okay. There's a lot of tension. Everyone's waiting by the phone, because if they don't pick up, we will draw another name. So this could be very interesting.
0: Hang on, I'm almost there. Okay, I've got it. All right, are we ready? All right, here we go. I'm calling the number now.
1: Sometimes there's no dial tone.
0: Geez, after all that, I hope they pick up. Oh, hello.
2: Hello, Julie speaking.
0: Hey, Julie.
1: Hey, Julie.
0: Hello. Guess who it is, Julie?
2: Oh, no, it's you guys.
1: Oh. Oh, no.
0: I'm sorry.
1: Aren't you meant to go, oh, yes, it's you guys.
0: Yeah.
2: It's you guys. I was just raving. I'm sorry, Pete, but I was just raving about how Kimber's voice is so nice on the phone. I love your voice. I'm in love with your voice, babe. That sounds inappropriate.
1: No, it's very kind of you. Thank you, Jules.
0: I love
1: very
0: how you
1: kind.
0: Say that with a sorry Pete as well, which is clearly like, Pete, your voice sucks.
2: Pete, I've been listening to 94.5 for a long time.
0: Oh, Jules.
1: Jules.
2: Decades, you can hold your own, boy. You can hold your own.
0: You get him, girl.
1: Jules,
0: get him.
1: I love this because you are saying all these lovely things. You've listened for a long time, but when you played Pop Quiz this morning, you said this is the first time you've ever called our show, and we're calling you now to let you know that you just won the tickets to the Frio Dockers game tonight.
2: You are kidding me. No way. Oh, my God. Okay, I think I'm going to cry a little bit. Are you serious? Oh, my gosh, this is
1: going
2: to be my first ever game. Oh, my God. Really?
1: Oh, this is so great.
0: Jules, I just
2: I won the ticket. Sorry. That's my team.
1: I love that.
2: Just don't tell my boss. I'm on my phone at work.
1: I'm so glad you picked up, Jules. We drew your name out of the hat. You were in there with a bunch of other people who made it to air today, and you won it. You're going to the game.
2: Thank you so much, you guys. Thank you so much.
0: Jules, I can't wait. I'm going to be there tonight. I'm going to look out for you. Like, honestly, this is for you, for this kind of game to be your first ever experience. Holy cow.
2: So cool. Roll out the red carpet, boys, bring it home.
0: Goodness. Wow.
1: Good on you, Jules. We hope you have an amazing time. Thanks for joining our show. You've been a pure delight from you started the show and now you've ended the show for the day. What a great.
2: Thank you.
1: Beautiful.
2: Thank you so much, you guys. I hope you have a wonderful weekend. I'm going to.
1: You too.
0: Good on you, Jules. We'll leave you to it, mate. Thank you so much. That's it. That's our show for the week.
1: Sure you are back next week. There is so much going on. Go and vote for the honeymoon, for the wedding you built. And Thursday is the wedding. You will hear it here live on the show.
0: Yeah, we cannot wait. And don't forget, Alpha Bucks returns four times across the morning from Monday as well. So every half hour from 7, bye and go the Dockers tonight. Let's go.
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12 days till he's here in Perth. There's Jason Derulo on Mix 94.5. And judging by the set lists I've seen online, that's probably going to be one of the final songs you hear at RAC Arena. Craig David in the next 10. Coolio and Rihanna. 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
17: Hello there, I'm Matthew Layton. John Howard says Australia made the right call backing the US in Afghanistan after the September 11 terror attacks. The former Prime Minister was in Washington, D.C. on this day 25 years ago. Howard telling the ABC the attacks showed him just how important the relationship with America was, and he still has no regrets.
18: Well, there was no doubt that the attack of the 11th of September had been organised by Al-Qaeda. Osama bin Laden, the boss of that outfit, out of Afghanistan. There's plenty of evidence of that, and we felt it was only right that we should join Americans in fighting.
17: A split has opened up inside One Nation over its treatment of Liberal frontbencher Andrew Hastie. Leader Pauline Hanson and Senator Sean Bell are standing by a cartoon calling him a traitor. Party recruit Barnaby Joyce says he's sorry if the SAS veteran was offended. And the MCG is heaving with around 100,000 fans watching San Francisco and the LA Rams go head-to-head in the NFL blockbuster.
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17: Sunny and 25 today in Perth, down to 14 tonight, morning showers tomorrow and 21. 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
22: Hey there, Perth. Good vibes all around the city. Almost the weekend. Beautiful blue skies. What more could you want? Maybe $1 million. 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
0: Yeah, it's our favourite day of the week as well. Taking you back to 1994 now. Can you believe that Gobbles was still open in 94? 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
2: 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Now, this morning, our bride was stoked to hear that she's going to arrive to the ceremony in a Zorb ball. Up next, what about the honeymoon?
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0: Eskimo Joe and Sarah McLeod. It's gonna go off big time. Amongst the trees in beautiful Kings Park and Botanic Garden, Friday, December 4. 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

Hey, tripping. Yeah, I guess she had a point, didn't she? Bunch of stereotypes all in my head. I remember doing the math, like, yeah, I'm good at Little League. A preconceived idea of what it all

are, and a certificate on paper isn't gonna solve it all, but it's a damn good place to start. 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Strip away the fear.

R&B Fridays on Mix 94.5. I had to laugh. Went to Hoyt's Karen up last night. Two types of people dressed up for their movies. On one side, you had the witches all ready to see Practical Magic 2. And then the geezers in Oasis merch all ready for the documentary. Actually, there were a couple of young women dressed as Liam and Noel Gallagher and obliging when I asked to have a photo with them as well. Sure, it'll be a similar case at cinemas across Perth over the weekend. After 11, to get us closer to the weekend, Tony Braxton from the early 2000s. Remember Liberty X? And Run DMC. 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
3: Hello there, I'm Matthew Layton. The man who murdered childcare worker Molly Ticehurst has been jailed for 28 years. Daniel Billings was ordered to serve at least 20 years after breaking into his ex-partner's Forbes home and stabbing her in April 2024. If you or someone you know needs support, contact 1-800-RESPECT. Former Carlton president Luke Sayers has apologised to his former wife after settling a defamation case over a lewd photo. In the Victorian Supreme Court, Sayers accepted Kate Sayers did not post the image to his ex account, apologising unreservedly for suggesting she may have been responsible. And the Prime Minister has marked 25 years since the September 11 terror attacks in the US. Anthony Albanese says in the face of terror, so many people responded with courage, compassion and defiance.
4: And together they defined the spirit of a nation. We hold on to that and we remember everyone who never came home from what should have been just an ordinary day in September.
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3: Sunny and 25 today in Perth, down to 14 tonight, morning showers tomorrow and 21. 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
7: We are now almost at Million Dollar Day. 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And a twist is coming as well. 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You'll find out what that twist is early next week. 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
4: 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He's in Perth for the Romantics Tour of the Stadium Feb next year. 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
1: You are kidding me. No way. Oh, my God. Okay, I think I'm going to cry a little bit. Oh, my gosh, this is going to be my first ever game. Oh, my God.
0: What a game to go to as your very first game. Enjoy, Jules. 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The advice is get there nice and early. 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We've got the J-Lo song that was originally written for Usher.
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18: Hi there, I'm Amy Goggins. A man who murdered his ex-partner while on bail for charges involving her will spend at least 20 years in jail. Daniel Billing, sentenced for killing Molly Ticehurst at her Forbes home in April 2024. Molly's murder sparked changes to domestic violence bail laws in New South Wales. Anthony Albanese has marked the anniversary of the September 11 terror attacks, saying it was a day that changed the world.
19: Yet amid its horror, it showed us the greater side of humanity. From New York to Washington to Pennsylvania, so many people responded to terror with extraordinary courage, compassion and defiance.
18: Queensland's credit rating has been downgraded for the first time in 17 years, and around 100,000 fans have packed the MCG for the historic NFL clash, watching the San Francisco 49ers beat the LA Rams 27-7. The Jonas Brothers performing the halftime show, building out iconic Aussie hit, You're the Voice.
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18: Sunny for the rest of the day across Perth. Tomorrow, some morning showers about, then sunshine, a top of 21 degrees. Sunday, looking cloudy. And listener knows what Aussie is. 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
1: Pump up the jam, pump it up while your feet are stumping. And the jam is pumping. Look ahead, the crowd is jumping. 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
6: On Thursday, Kaylee and Clayton are going to get legally married live on the air and you're invited, WA.
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0: 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Tupac after one. Anne-Marie with One Thing. 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
14: Hi there, I'm Amy Goggins. Just over 100,000 fans have packed into the MCG in the NFL's historic first match down under. San Francisco crushing the LA Rams 27-7. Rams coach Sean McVay says their late arrival wasn't to blame, but 49ers star Debo Samuel Sr. on 7 has other thoughts.
15: We was out here for a week. It was a business trip. We enjoyed the city. I don't think you can fly 16 hours and be ready to play.
14: The PM has marked 25 years since the September 11 terror attacks in the US. Anthony Albanese is saying so many responded to terror with courage, compassion and defiance. The man who murdered childcare worker Molly Ticehurst has been jailed for 28 years. Daniel Billings was ordered to serve at least 20 years. Molly's murder sparked changes to domestic violence bail laws in New South Wales. If you or someone you know needs support, call 1-800-RESPECT. And Queensland's credit rating has been downgraded for the first time since 2009. Sunny for the rest of the day across Perth. Tomorrow, some morning showers about, then sunshine, a top of 21 degrees. Sunday, looking cloudy. And listener knows what Aussie is, want to hear the best radio and audio created for you.
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1: Yes, hearing all the old school R&B, it brings back so many memories. 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
2: Next Thursday, Kaylee and Clayton, our wedding you built couple this year, they will get married live on the Pete and Kimber Show. And we've locked in a lot of the elements of their big day from your votes. Now, this morning, our bride was stoked to hear that she's going to arrive to the ceremony in a Zorb ball. Up next, what about the honeymoon?
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2: 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Be kind. 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

0: after two. Warren G, Nate Dogg. This one takes me back to doing like bog laps at Hillary's back in the day. Remember Mystique, Scandalous all the way too. And this one from Romeo and Juliet. 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
15: Hi there, I'm Amy Goggins. Anthony Albanese has marked the 25th anniversary of the September 11 terror attack, saying it was a day that changed the world.
16: Yet amid its horror, it showed us the greater side of humanity. From New York to Washington to Pennsylvania, so many people responded to terror with extraordinary courage, compassion and defiance.
15: Daniel Billings has been sentenced to 28 years for murdering his former partner Molly Ticehurst in Central West New South Wales. 31-year-old Billings given a non-parole period of 20 years. Molly's friend Aidan Clark speaking to the ABC outside of court.
17: It's definitely not what we wanted. Nothing will ever bring Molly back, and we know that.
15: If you or someone you know needs support, call 1-800-RESPECT. And San Francisco's decision to arrive early has paid off, smashing the LA Rams 27-7 in front of 100,000 NFL fans at the MCG.
18: Good difference.
15: Sunny for the rest of the day across Perth. Tomorrow, some morning showers about, then sunshine, a top of 21 degrees. Sunday, looking cloudy. And listener knows what Aussie ears want to hear, the best radio and audio created for you.
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21: 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It is Million Dollar Day. 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So you cannot afford to miss a minute of Million Dollar Week on Mix 94.5. It kicks off on Monday.

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0: R&B Fridays on Mix 94.5. Could be time to knock off work, you know. Want to get to the Freo game nice and early. Jules is going to be there after winning tickets this morning on Mix 94.5.
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3: On Thursday, Kaylee and Clayton are going to get legally married live on the air, and you're invited, WA.
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7: 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Hurry and Sunday at Harvey Norman. A crash, Graham Farm, the freeway westbound on the Windham Bridge, the right lane block traffic is slow on the approach. Roadworks in Casuarina, Kwinana Freeway southbound at Mortimer Road, the left emergency lane's blocked. An emergency Western Powerworks in Golds Mills, Albany Highway northbound from Dorothy Street to Gerald Street, the left lane is closed. This weekend at Harvey Norman, 20% off selected electrical appliances, shop TVs, fridges, washers, dryers, vacuums, air fryers and more. Hurry and Sunday at Harvey Norman. It's Christy, more traffic soon on Mix 94.5, Perth's best variety.
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4: Good afternoon, Rick Arden from 7 News with your update. The Dockers are gearing up for their most important game of the season. Frio must win against the Cats tonight or their finals campaign is done. Tonight's blockbuster at Optus Stadium is a sellout and live on 7. The Nurses Union has unleashed about a failed promise over patient ratios in WA. New minimum staff ratios were due to roll out across 80 wards, including emergency, from September 21st, but that plan's now in limbo. No new timeline has been provided. Rough sleepers in parts of Rockingham have been given move-on notices. Many now say they have nowhere else to go. 7 News has been told some may join the growing numbers set up at Memorial Drive. America's preparing to mark 25 years since the 9/11 attacks. Millions will stop to remember the country's darkest day. And the MCG has turned into an American football frenzy. The San Francisco 49ers ran away with it. And that's the news to this hour.
5: There's so much to see on Netflix this weekend. The crime thriller The Whisper Man, season 2 of The Gentleman, and Tyler Perry's Why Did I Get Married Again? What will you discover next on Netflix?
6: Sam Jolly with Perth's weather. We're enjoying a warm and sunny Friday, perfect for the Dockers clash tonight. Tomorrow, morning showers and a sunny afternoon, 21 degrees. For the latest on today's top stories, watch 7 News Live or catch up on 7 Plus.
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1: Carrie Bickmore
2: and Tommy Little. Boom, boom,
1: boom, boom, boom. This is Carrie and Tommy.
3: Yes, welcome to it for your Friday afternoon. How we doing, guys?
4: I'm ready for the weekend.
3: Yeah.
5: Are you ready to give up the gold you stole yesterday?
4: No, I don't have it. We're going to get it valued on Monday. If you're listening now, you could be the recipient of the gold. Well, you found it. You found it, you stole it, and will you give it to our listeners? We'll find out Monday.
3: Yeah. But you're confident that we're going to get it valued on Monday, so you must know where it is.
5: Yeah.
4: No, well, we've got all the other little vials to get valued. I reckon in amongst the vials without the nuggy, we're looking at least a couple of $100.
5: $1 million. In potential, if you gamble it.
4: Big show on the way.
3: Don't. No, responsibly.
5: Don't responsibly. You should.
3: Don't drink it, though, because it's river water.
5: Yeah.
4: Cash on the line after four in cash draw.
5: But up next, it says I've got a name update here on my run sheet, Carrie.
4: Yes, I've had my name wrong this whole time.
5: Oh, my God.
4: We've got to talk about it next.
5: Okay, Carrie.
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0: 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It's Carrie and Tommy.
1: My name's Carrie. Hey, obviously.
2: I'm Tommy.
1: Last week I thought I was named after a horror movie called Carrie.
0: Yeah.
1: And that I was the evil one in the horror movie. And I was quite saddened to know that my name had such negative connotations. Mm. It turns out that's not what I'm named after. I'm named after something far more uplifting. And to tell us where my mum got my name from, I thought I'd get my mum on herself. Mum, hello.
3: Hello, darling. Oh, dear.
0: Hello, what a mess. Jenny.
3: Hi, so Tommy. Thank you for your confidence in me.
0: Yes.
1: I'm not named after Carrie the horror movie, even though it came out just before I was born.
3: Yes, that's right.
1: But you did know that that movie existed with the name Carrie when naming me.
3: Well, I think there are quite a few people that just couldn't bear to watch anything like that. So, that wasn't something we sort of lined up to see. Sorry, okay. Darling.
1: Oh, so you'd never seen the movie, the horror movie, Carrie?
3: No, well, that and Scream, is that the one? Which is the one that's in the shower?
2: American Psycho.
3: Yeah, that any of those, like,
2: so
3: you know.
2: You weren't considering Psycho as a name for Carrie? So, Jenny, if not from Stephen King's horror movie, where did you come up with the name for Carrie?
3: Well, there is a book called Carrie's War, and I was a university lecturer at Flinders Uni at the time, and in fact, I used to take her breastfeeding with me. That was what you could do in the day. But anyway, as a lecturer, we were trying to work out how do you get kids engaged with historical fiction, and this woman, Nita Auden, had written this book, Carrie's War, and I read it, and I just was captivated by it. I mean, it really is a powerful message that I think probably kids these days would get more than even back then. London, during the bombing, sent all their kids off to different parts of England. London did get bombed and families died, people died. And these kids were safe because they went out into the countryside. But you can imagine how traumatic that would be for a kid. And I think the kid was about 12 or 13. The heroine of it is this girl. And she's got to look after her brother and sister as they get farmed out, billeted out to some of these not too happy homes that didn't really want them anyway. So it's a story of courage. It's quite poignant, really.
2: So was that, Jenny, your first and only choice of names, or did you have a few that were floating around in the mix?
3: Yeah, it's often, there were really common names like Madeline and names that are sort of, I think, Emma, those sort of names, some of those kind of English literature type, period type names. But you've got to remember that it's not the choice of just the mother, it's the mother and the dad. And what was really lovely as a sort of twist to the whole thing is that we found out once we'd named, because we didn't tell anyone, and that was the thing, you didn't tell anyone the name until they were born, and we found out from Carrie's dad's, grandmother, that there was a great-grandmother of Carrie's that was called Caroline, but they called her Carrie. And she would have been 105 when Carrie was born if she'd lived. So there you go.
2: Yeah, that's a nice little connection.
1: So, I mean, it's still not named after the most uplifting story.
3: Oh, that girl was pretty inspiring. I think at the time I was, I guess, on a beam up on it about, what kind of character of kids do you want for the future? And, most teenage kids are sort of self-absorbed, and here was one that was courageous, that was unselfish, that looked out for others. And how do you learn to live with people that are, they're resentful of you? And if you now unfold your life, I go, wow, how lovely that. Yeah. Some of these traits are very much attached to you, unselfish, look out for others, appreciate people that are kind.
2: Do you think Tommy? I agree 100%, Jenny, even when you were kind of started to say those those traits. Do you think the name has given her that, or do you think her mum has given her that, all those beautiful qualities?
3: Yeah, well, that's sweet of you. But look, I honestly think, Tommy, a name does impact you.
2: Yes.
3: Having been a teacher, some kids, there was a kid, Jamie Greengrass, and my goodness, you know. He was a hard piece of work. He had a very foul mouth and, yeah, difficult. I washed his mouth out with soap once. How about that?
2: Yeah, pretty good, Jenny.
3: How many you couldn't times, do that these days.
2: When did that stop? When did you have to stop washing their mouth out with soap?
3: No comment.
2: Okay.
1: Didn't you once teach a girl whose name was Paige Turner?
3: Yes, yes, yes.
2: Jenny, we had a Jackie Chan at our school.
3: Oh, gosh. Yes, and so we could go on.
2: Okay, Jenny, thank you so much for your time, Jenny. It was nice to hear your voice.
3: Yeah, it always is. Thanks.
2: Good on
3: thanks,
2: you,
1: guys. Thanks,
3: thank you.
1: Bye.
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12: 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Through Casuarina, roadworks are wrapped up now. Quinana Freeway southbound at Mortimer Road. It's still a bit heavy on the approach. A crash on Graham Farmer Freeway westbound on Windan Bridge. The right lane is blocked. Also, emergency works through Gosnells, Albany Highway northbound from Dorothy Street to Gerald Street. Western Power have the left lane shut. 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It's Dylan. See any problems? Call 1300 057 345. More traffic soon on Mix 94.5, Perth's best variety.
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5: This weekend at Harvey Norman, 20% off selected electrical appliances, shop TVs, fridges, washers, dryers, vacuums, air fryers and more. Hurry, end Sunday at Harvey Norman. Debris in Jandakot on Kwinana southbound at Armidale Road with some metal affecting the right lane. Also a broken down truck in Como, Manning Road southbound, the entry to Kwinana Freeway blocking the left lane. And still emergency works in Gosnells, Albany Highway northbound between Dorothy and Gerald Streets. The left lane is closed by Western Power with speed reductions in place. This weekend at Harvey Norman, 20% off selected electrical appliances, shop TVs, fridges, washers, dryers, vacuums, air fryers and more. Hurry, end Sunday at Harvey Norman. It's still in more traffic soon on Mix 94.5, Perth's best variety.
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5: 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There's a broken down truck in Leeming now. Moreau Highway eastbound at South Street. Incident response have shut the left lane and traffic is busy. Through Jandakot, debris, Kwinana Freeway southbound at Armidale Road. Some metal affecting the right lane. Also a broken down truck in Como Manning Road southbound at the entry to Kwinana Freeway. And still emergency works through Gosnells. Western Power have closed the left lane, Albie Highway northbound from Dorothy to Gerald Streets. 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It's still in more traffic soon on Mix 94.5, Perth's best variety.
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0: Eskimo Joe and Sarah McLeod. 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
8: Good afternoon, Rick Arden from 7 News with your update. The Dockers are gearing up for their most important game of the season. Frio must win against the Cats tonight or their finals campaign is done. Tonight's blockbuster at Optus Stadium is a sellout and live on 7. The Nurses Union has unleashed about a failed promise over patient ratios in WA. New minimum staff ratios were due to roll out across 80 wards, including emergency, from September 21st, but that plan's now in limbo. No new timeline has been provided. Rough sleepers in parts of Rockingham have been given move-on notices. Many now say they have nowhere else to go. 7 News has been told some may join the growing numbers set up at Memorial Drive. America's preparing to mark 25 years since the 9/11 attacks. Millions will stop to remember the country's darkest day. And the MCG has turned into an American football frenzy. The San Francisco 49ers ran away with it. And that's the news to this hour.
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10: Sam Jolly with Perth's weather. We're enjoying a warm and sunny Friday, perfect for the Dockers clash tonight. Tomorrow, morning showers and a sunny afternoon, 21 degrees. 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
1: So I've been sent it by a bunch of people.
2: Mm-hmm.
1: And when I first watched it, I thought, oh, this is cheesy as hell. And then I showed it to producer Kieran here and it nearly made him cry. And the people that have sent it to me, obviously it means something to them and they don't think it's as cheesy as I think it is. Anyway,
2: okay.
1: Would you like me to just, without further ado,
2: yes.
1: Play you? Firstly, it'll all become clear by the end of it, so just go along for the ride so far. They start with the chances of winning the lotto.
3: Do you know what the chances of you winning the lottery? 1 in 50 million. Even so, there are people who play every week.
1: So 1 in 50 million, and then they move on to some things that other people might think about quite regularly, and what are the chances?
3: Do you know what the probability is of a plane crashing? 1 in less than a million. I do my check-in and I board.
1: So 1 in less than a million for a plane crash. Mm-hmm. What about lightning?
3: The chance you have of being struck by lightning. 1 in a million.
1: So 1 in a million for lightning. Mm-hmm. Is that about what you thought?
2: I don't think I've ever considered what my chances were of being struck by lightning. I grew up assuming it would just happen at some point.
1: Did you?
2: Yeah, because I grew up in the bush. We were always told, like,
1: you were told you'll get struck by lightning.
2: No, just not being near a high metal pole when there was bad weather.
1: Jeez, I had a real way with words.
2: I didn't say it like that. But when we were on the farm and stuff, I just always got scared of being struck by lightning, and I assumed it might happen at some point.
1: What farm? What are you talking about? You didn't grow up on a farm.
2: I grew up on 15 acres.
1: It's not a farm.
2: Well, you
1: unless
2: know what
1: it's
2: I mean.
1: A farm.
2: Rural.
1: Just you had a big place.
4: It's a hobby farm.
1: Just because you've got acreage. You've got acreage in the city now. It's not a farm. It's just
2: my whole family was from...
1: I get it. They're loaded. But it doesn't mean it's a farm.
2: My family lived in country areas. So when we go on holiday, we'd stay in their rural properties as well. I spent a lot of time in the country and we spent a lot of time talking about life.
1: On a farm.
2: On a farm.
1: Carrie, what were you farming?
2: No, I wasn't
4: lightning.
2: Farming.
1: But what was any of the farms that you were on? What were they farming?
2: Cattle farms.
1: You've just lied.
2: Ask my mum. Ring my mum and ask her. We spent a lot of holiday time on farms. Anyway, I grew up on 15 acres and the point was...
1: I know that much. I know that.
2: Yes. I was always worried about being near a tall tree and there was lots of tall trees. Anyway, I grew up assuming at some point I'd be struck by lightning.
1: It means there is 26 people in our country at the moment that one day are going to be struck by lightning. I found
2: that.
1: And
2: there I am with all my farm time. I'm a high chance.
1: What about a car accident?
3: The chance of having a car accident throughout your life, approximately 1 in 35.
2: In what?
1: I think it's 33.
2: What? 1 in 33?
1: Yeah, so it was a translation. Anyway, now it builds to the reason you've been given all of these numbers.
3: But here is the thing. Do you know what the probability is of you existing? Taking into account all the details necessary for a fertilization, 1 in 400 trillion. This means that we were all approved in a contest that had 1 vacancy and 400 trillion candidates. And you are questioning if this life is worth living, if you have value, if you are worthy of people's love or respect, or sometimes your life is stuck because of something that hurt you in the past. Understand one thing. You don't need to win the lottery. You are the lottery. So start living as such.
2: So, his voice annoyed me and the backing track annoyed me.
1: It's a translation.
2: Oh, is it?
1: Yes. It's in Spanish.
2: Oh, it would have been better in Spanish. I might have come on board if it was in Spanish.
1: You reckon?
2: Yeah. I feel
1: there
2: like...
1: There was one bit still in Spanish and you didn't understand that bit.
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12: This weekend at Harvey Norman, 20% off selected electrical appliances. Shop TVs, fridges, washers, dryers, vacuums, air fryers and more. Hurry and Sunday at Harvey Norman. The earlier debris has cleared through Jandakot Freeway southbound at Armadale Road. Broken down truck in Leeming Row Highway eastbound at South Street. Incident response have the left lane closed. And in Como, another broken down truck, Manning Road southbound at the entry to Kwinana Freeway with the left lane affected. And gates will open in less than half an hour at Optus Stadium with Fremantle taking on Geelong. That gets underway at 10 past 6. It's already, and it's busy westbound on Graham Farmer Freeway. This weekend at Harvey Norman, 20% off selected electrical appliances, shop TVs, fridges, washers, dryers, vacuums, air fryers and more. Hurry and Sunday at Harvey Norman. It's still in more traffic soon on Mix 94.5, Perth's best variety.
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5: 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In Jandakot, there's a breakdown now along Kwinana Freeway southbound at Belia Drive, blocking the left lane, and it's a bit slow. Still a broken-down truck through Leeming Road Highway eastbound at South Street. Incident response have the left lane shut. And a broken-down truck in Como, Manning Road southbound at the entry to Kwinana Freeway. And getting busy now around Optus Stadium. Gates have opened for Fremantle taking on Geelong at 10 past 6. It's busy around Graham Farmer Freeway. 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Hurry, ends Sunday at Harvey Norman. It's still on more traffic soon on Mix 94.5.
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7: 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Hurry, ends Sunday at Harvey Norman. Watch out for a crash in Jandakot, Kwinana Freeway southbound at Belia Drive. The left lane is partially blocked. An ambulance on site now. Broken down trucks through Leeming, Roe Highway eastbound at South Street and also through Como, Manning Road southbound at the entry to Kwinana Freeway and busy around Optus Stadium with fans packing in to watch Frio take on Geelong from 10 past 6, busy on Graham Farmer Freeway. 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Hurry, and Sunday at Harvey Norman. 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See any problems? 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
13: Good afternoon, Rick Arden from 7 News with your update. The Dockers are hoping a home crowd advantage will get them over the line in tonight's do-or-die semi-final. Frio must win against the Cats at Optus to have any shot at the Premiership. Rockingham Council is making a move on homeless camps, issuing move-on notices to rough sleepers. Some of the homeless have told 7 News they have nowhere to go and they're prepared to fight to stay. America is preparing to pause to mark one of its darkest days. It's been a week of commemorations, 25 years on, from the September 11 attacks. In New York, a solemn service will be held at Ground Zero, where almost 3,000 people lost their lives. With summer just around the corner, WA's coastline is getting a safety boost. Surf Life Saving's rescue helicopters are back in the sky, watching for sharks and keeping beachgoers safe. And that's the news to this hour.
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15: Sam Jolly with Perth's weather. We're enjoying a warm and sunny Friday, perfect for the Dockers clash tonight. Tomorrow morning showers and a sunny afternoon, 21 degrees. For the latest on today's top stories, watch 7 News Live or catch up on 7 Plus.
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4: 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Too easy. Through South Perth, watch out for a breakdown along Kwinana Freeway southbound before Mill Point Road, the centre lane blocked. Crash in Jandakot Freeway southbound at Belia Drive. Broken down truck still through Leeming Row Highway eastbound at South Street. Also in Como Manning Road southbound at the entry to Kwinana Freeway. And fans packing in to see Frio take on Geelong for the finals at Optus Stadium. That gets underway 10 past 6. There's so much to see on Netflix this weekend. The crime thriller The Whisper Man, season 2 of The Gentleman, and Tyler Perry's Why Did I Get Married Again? What will you discover next on Netflix? It's still in more traffic soon on Mix 94.5, Perth's best variety.
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4: 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Too easy. Through South Perth, watch out for a breakdown along Kwinana Freeway southbound before Mill Point Road at the centre lane blocked. Crash in Jandakot Freeway southbound at Belia Drive. Broken down truck still through Leeming Row Highway eastbound at South Street. Also in Como, Manning Road southbound at the entry to Kwinana Freeway. And fans packing in to see Freo take on Geelong for the finals at Optus Stadium. That gets underway 10 past 6. There's so much to see on Netflix this weekend. The crime thriller The Whisper Man, season 2 of The Gentleman, and Tyler Perry's Why Did I Get Married Again? What will you discover next on Netflix? It's Dylan, more traffic soon on Mix 94.5, Perth's best variety.
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0: them that mummy's a sheep.
1: Yeah. Every time you go to get the pot out, they probably just get a little bit anxious.
0: Mum. Well, anytime I cook something and it starts to char, they're like, don't burn the house down, Mum.
2: Katie, my mum never bothered to set the timer for anything for cooking because she would just wait till the smoke alarm went off.
1: Oh,
2: and then
1: my
2: that was
1: God.
2: The sign that it was
1: done.
2: Just
1: burnt.
3: Oh,
2: yeah. Yeah, that's how we knew dinner was ready.
1: Oh, my God. So
2: and then you'd know, you'd be in your room and you're like, oh, smoke alarm, dinner's ready.
1: The charred sausages are ready. Amy, how are you?
4: I'm good, thanks. How are you guys?
1: Yeah, good. When did you scar your kids?
4: Oh, about 15 years ago. My now 18-year-old daughter still will not go to Movie World with us. I decided to take the kids there with my husband, you know, do the good mum and dad thing, take them to the amusement parks and whatnot, and we go into Movie World first and, oh, the Wild West ride, that's much like the log ride, isn't it? You're watching them at the end where they come down the big steep thing and into the water. Well, yeah. No, you put your five-year-old in the front seat because you're with your three-year-old in the next one back, and then your husband's with the other three-year-old in the back seat of the log ride sort of thing.
2: Yeah.
4: You go spit up into the top of the Wild West ride. It's pitch black. And then you get spun round and spat out backwards.
2: Yeah.
4: So she's now just turned 18. And still won't go to the amusement park with Mum.
2: Because she's terrified.
4: Yeah, she won't get on any of the rides, doesn't trust me now.
2: That just sounds like you were being a cool mum.
4: Well, I was trying to be, but epic fail.
2: What did the rest of the day look like after that one ride? Did you have to go home?
4: Well, no, we went to the other parts of Movie World and watched, you know, the stunt car show and all of that sort of stuff. But the next day when we went to Dream World and you go past the log ride, I'm not getting on that, Mummy.
2: Enough famed. Thank you. Who you got, biggest?
1: Hey, Doug.
5: How are you?
1: Good. How are you?
5: Great, thanks.
1: Tell us what happened. How'd you scar your kids?
5: Many years ago, he asked me, is it all right if I borrow some of your hair gel, Dad? I said, yeah, of course, mate. It's in the room. He came out, all his hair was slicked nicely, and
1: oh, no.
5: I said, which one did you use? And he goes, okay, get it for you.
2: Oh,
5: he
2: no.
5: came back
2: no.
5: while all his friends was there, and he goes, I said, mate, that's lubricant.
1: Oh yeah. You didn't need to tell him, Doug.
2: Doug, how did it look as hair gel?
5: That actually looked pretty good.
2: I mean, every time he tried to put a hat on it, it'd slip right off, but...
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10: 40 years of a Porto deserves a throwback. This coming Monday, Flame Rewards members can get a legendary Bondi burger for its original price, just $2.86, on the Porto app. Emergency works have wrapped up through Gosnells, Albany Highway northbound between Dorothy and Gerald Streets with no delays at the moment. Also, it looks like the crash has just cleared through Wellard, Quinana Freeway southbound after Mortimer Road. Traffic is a little busy back to Thomas Road. And we have a broken down truck still in place through Como on Manning Road southbound at the entry to Quinana Freeway with the left lane blocked. This weekend at Harvey Norman, 20% off selected electrical appliances, shop TVs, fridges, washers, dryers, vacuums, air fryers and more. Hurry and Sunday at Harvey Norman. It's still in more traffic soon on Mix 94.5.
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4: Good afternoon, Rick Arden from 7 News with your update. The Dockers are hoping a home crowd advantage will get them over the line in tonight's do-or-die semi-final. Frio must win against the Cats at Optus to have any shot at the Premiership. Rockingham Council is making a move on homeless camps, issuing move-on notices to rough sleepers. Some of the homeless have told 7 News they have nowhere to go and they're prepared to fight to stay. America is preparing to pause to mark one of its darkest days. It's been a week of commemorations, 25 years on from the September 11 attacks. In New York, a solemn service will be held at Ground Zero, where almost 3,000 people lost their lives. With summer just around the corner, WA's coastline is getting a safety boost. Surf Life Saving's rescue helicopters are back in the sky, watching for sharks and keeping beachgoers safe. And that's the news to this hour.
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6: Sam Jolly with Perth's weather. We're enjoying a warm and sunny Friday, perfect for the Dockers clash tonight. Tomorrow morning showers and a sunny afternoon, 21 degrees. For the latest on today's top stories, watch 7 News Live or catch up on 7 Plus.
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11: Friday, we nearly didn't make it. 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
12: Yeah.
11: It doesn't even make sense.
12: No, it doesn't.
11: I think it's like magic. I think it's wizardry.
12: I think it absolutely is magic. I'm driving a magic car. I'm Harry Potter.
11: We've got to talk about this. But up next, a famous person dropped something at an op shop during the week. Mind-blowing that they would drop, and more than one thing, multiple things. We're talking op shops, famous people. What are they leaving at op shops next?
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14: They say the holy water's watered down. And this town's lost its faith. Our colors will fade eventually. So if our time is running out, day after day, we'll make the mundane a masterpiece. Oh my, my, oh my, my love, I take one look at you, you're taking me

0: Friday evening. Hello, it is the Happy Hour with Fifi Feather Nick.
1: Do you know who I am loving at the moment? And I'm gonna be honest, guys. I haven't had a lot to do with North Melbourne or cared much about them. And one of my girlfriends, Sarah, is an avid North Melbourne fan, and she's been very engaged in the Alistair Clarkson story.
2: Oh, yeah.
1: I'm going to call this, and I was sick. I was in bed last week, so I didn't even get to say this to you, Fev, but I'm Team Clarko. I thought that press conference was a shocking testament to a man's career and the way they spoke of him and his outdated coaching. I thought it was unnecessary.
2: Yeah.
1: It's one thing to let someone go, but do it graciously.
0: Yeah. Going in a different direction.
2: No, it's not for me to stick up for Al Clarkson because he cost me 100 goals. But I would concur. I would agree with what you're saying because at the end of the day, they go, "Oh, it's too old," and the game's caught up with him. Have a look at the reigning double premiership coach in the last 2 years. He's very old.
0: Chris Fagan.
2: He's old.
1: Age has nothing to do with coaching or being a good coach or not a good coach.
2: And he's a great coach.
1: I just thought it was so unnecessary. Yeah. And it seems like a lot of people are a bit on Team Clarko.
2: It was a shock.
1: Even if the players didn't want him, even if he wasn't doing a good job, just do a press conference where you're like, "Hey, we've had a great partnership and it's come to an end. Job done.
2: He was doing a good job. They won 9 games this year. They hadn't won 5 the previous year. Yeah. So they weren't far away from finals. And they got to pay him out $1 million.
1: But let's talk about his boss move because I loved it.
2: Yeah,
1: yesterday, he's headed down to his local Vinny's, St. Vinny's charity shop, and they do a great job. A big shout out to all the people working at the Vinny's stores. He dumped all his North Melbourne attire.
2: So good.
1: So there they and what have they done though? You were telling me that.
2: So he took it in there on Sunday morning and dropped it off.
1: And
2: so
1: what is it? There's jumpers, jackets,
2: everything
1: he's got.
2: All
1: that's
2: kit,
1: got
2: polos, tracksuit tops, everything, training t-shirts, and. So the people started to realise that it was down there. So all the crowds started coming down. So they put them all on coat hangers and then they put them out the back and said, nah, this is actually valuable. We need to assess it and then put it back out, which is great because it's a charity. So therefore they can do whatever they want with it.
1: That's their property now. That's not what you said this morning.
2: What did I say this morning?
1: You said that's a bit rough, mate. They shouldn't do that. Not remember?
2: No, I said that's what you said.
1: No, that's what I
2: go, this is a charity. Vinny's is a charity. It's my local Vinny's. I pop down there all the time.
1: And then I said, it's a charity, Fev. Of course they should.
2: No, that's not what would prove it. That's not what was
1: James, you were there.
3: I was there. The thing that took me more by surprise was, Fev, you dumped all of your stuff when you were done.
2: Yeah, I was getting to that. Yeah.
3: Handball.
2: I don't know what that is. I dumped all my Brizzy kit and Carlton kit. Like, I never kept. I don't have any.
1: Did that make the news?
2: Huh?
1: Did that make the news?
2: No, because I chucked it in like one of those.
1: Oh, you did it at the back.
2: The brotherhood.
1: One of the bins.
2: And literally filled up a whole bin. I couldn't get any more in. Of Brisbane polos, t-shirts, jumpers, Carlton training pet shorts. Had a big clean out. I'm like, well, I don't need it. Someone else can wear it. So someone out there is wearing some grouse kit. And I like what Clarko did.
1: I love what Clarko did.
2: He doesn't need it anymore. He's not going to wear it ever again. He's a Hawthorn premiership coach 4-time.
1: But imagine
4: has he kept any of that stuff, you reckon?
2: 100%. Yeah. He hadn't dumped the Hawthorn stuff.
1: No, he's jumped North Melbourne. But I wonder, imagine if you'd, no one would have bought it. So they've very quickly gone and put it out their back, haven't they?
2: Which I said, which is smart.
1: Just out of interest, have you found something cool at an op shop?
2: Oh, mate, my nan Faye, her mum back in the day, they lived in the commission flat. She used to work at the Vinny's.
1: Yeah.
2: She worked at an op shop, so we used to get some cool clothes when we were kids.
1: Because you'd go to certain suburbs, wouldn't you? Because I think rich people are too lazy to sell it and put it on Facebook Marketplace.
2: Yeah, dump it.
1: So they just go and dump it. So you go to those affluent suburbs and check out their op shops. Get some Gouchies, some Darrens.
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9: 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Watch out for a crash through Casuarina this evening. Kwinana Freeway southbound at Russell Road. The right emergency lane is blocked with towies on site. Through Como, still a broken down truck. Canning Highway westbound at the entry to Kwinana Freeway with the left lane blocked. Traffic is slow on the approach there. And delays around Optus Stadium with the Fremantle and Geelong match now underway. Expect delays for the evening on Graham Farmer Freeway and through the Northbridge Tunnel. There's so much to see on Netflix this weekend. The crime thriller The Whisper Man, Season 2 of The Gentleman, and Tyler Perry's Why Did I Get Married Again? What will you discover next on Netflix? 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

0: Be Lake Drive Home right across Australia. 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
1: Right now we're talking op shops, though, because Alistair Clarkson, Clarko, we here at our show support you. We think you were that was a terrible mismanagement of your career to end it badly.
2: Yeah. Yeah.
1: With a press conference that was just mean.
3: Yeah, they didn't look after him. Then he did a dump and run.
1: He did a dump and run. He rocked up at his local Vinnies and just dumped all his North Melbourne clothing. And that Vinnies are well played. They're going to value it. And it's going to be, obviously, it's all for charity. So it's great. But we did say, what have you found at your local op shop? Op shops are great for good finds. Fiona, what did you find at an op shop?
4: Well, I've actually, when I've been sitting here just waiting, I've probably got maybe 6 to 8 pieces of artwork that is really valuable. But 2 pieces looking very similar from an artist that I picked up for $20. They're valued at $1,500 a pop.
2: Wow.
0: Oh, nicely done.
4: Yeah.
1: That's a good find.
4: Great find.
1: See, that's the thing. And people don't know what good artwork is.
2: No.
1: Because I've got one, I've got a piece of art that I bought, like, I'm going to say 15 years ago, and I loved it. And it's quite a good art. Her name's Lucy Cullerton. She's a Sydney artist.
2: Mm.
1: And and the other day I had a friend go, oh, you wouldn't put that back up in your house because I'm doing the reno. And I'm like, and she's like, that'd go straight to the salvos. Yeah. And I'm like, oh my gosh. No, that's valuable. But that, think about it, particularly when...
0: There's been very famous artists had their stuff found.
1: They do. You think about a family member passes away and then the Vitrellos go in and just send it all to an op shop. They could be sending really valuable pieces.
3: I always look at when you go to a doctor's surgery or somewhere like that. It's the only time I really see art. And you go, I wonder what that's worth.
1: They're posters. They're prints.
3: No, they've got pictures.
0: Yeah,
3: they've got pictures up.
1: Yeah,
0: who painted the hang in there cat?
1: No, but you know, there's a difference between prints and paintings.
3: What do you mean?
1: Prints are reproductions.
3: They all look the same.
1: You know, but they're just like Monet's not hanging up at your local GP.
3: Because it's in a museum.
1: Exactly. So then they do prints.
3: There's only one of them.
1: They're posters.
3: I'm a Monet.
1: Ainsley, tell us, what have you found?
4: This is not from an op shop. This is hard rubbish. My partner came back with a range of shoe boxes. And I was trying on a pair of runners and I said, oh my God, what are they? And he's like, what about these ones? Black satin, brass buckle, Milano Blahniks.
1: Milano Blahniks. SJP, Carrie Bradshaw would love that.
4: Totally.
0: I don't know what any of that
3: is. I don't know what it is either.
1: So Sex in the City, they were the shoes that the girls wore.
3: And they fit? Yeah. Same size shoe?
4: Fit. Yep.
3: That's a win.
0: It's like Cinderella.
1: Yeah. Thank you, Ainsley. Jared.
5: How you going, guys?
3: Hey, Jay.
1: Good, Jazza. What did you find at an op shop?
5: So the other day at Vinnie's, I walk in and there's a huge trombone up on the shelf and there was no price. So I asked the lady, I said, how much is this? She's like, oh, I'll go check for you. Goes in the back. I do a quick check on eBay. Last sold for like $500-$600. So she comes in. She's like, you might want to sit down for this price. So I'm like, all right. She says... $100. And I'm like, yeah, all right. Oh, you took that well. Yep, no worries. Bought it. Now I've got a trombone.
3: Are you going to sell it?
5: Yeah. Of course, mate. That's the hustle, mate.
1: Actually, Jared, so are there people who professionally get stuff?
3: Yeah.
1: Do you do that, Jared? Go in, get something low value, go and then sell it on eBay high value?
5: 100%. With my job, I get to drive around and go to different op shops. Not as my job, but just on my lunch breaks and stuff. And you'd be surprised. Like the other day, I bought a little clarinet for $30, sold it for $150 like 2 days later.
3: Bang.
5: Pretty
3: That's
5: surprising.
1: Look at you. What kind of maul are you making?
0: Well, 120 on that.
5: Yeah,
1: like weekly.
0: Quick maths.
1: Weekly, like a few hundred or more?
5: Yeah, on a good week, a couple hundred. Just depends how much work I put into it. But
1: nice.
5: Yeah,
1: guys, grifting.
3: Yeah.
1: You know, times are tough. Cost of living. We've got to find these little side hustles.
3: He's made 200 but spent 400 on petrol.
1: Hi, Jenna.
6: Hey, how you going?
1: Good. Good, Jenna. What did you find at an op shop?
6: So we were travelling to see my husband's mum and we stopped at a op shop and we found a pair of runners and my husband and my son love buying runners and they were a pair of Grateful Dead's Nike runners.
0: Wow.
6: And we've had a look online and they're selling for about $8,000 or $9,000 now.
1: Oh! Jenna!
3: Jackpot.
1: No way!
6: Yes, Jackpot. Way. So
1: are they worn or not worn?
6: They are worn, yes, they're used.
1: Used.
6: Yes.
1: Are you going to sell them?
6: I think we might eventually when we need some more money. So that's the plan.
1: Dude, absolutely.
6: Yeah.
3: 100%. Just before Christmas?
1: Yeah. Who wants Grateful Dead runners?
6: I know.
1: Somebody for $8 or $9,000.

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4: 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Hurry, end September 12. Watch out for another crash now in Casuarina, Thomas Road westbound before Kwinana Freeway. Vehicles in the median strip with towies on site. Traffic is flowing okay. Broken down truck in Kaimo, Canning Highway westbound at the entry to Kwinana Freeway southbound. Incident response have the left lane shut there. Also busy through Burswood along Graham Farmer Freeway and through the tunnel with Fremantle taking on Geelong at Optus Stadium. JB Hi-Fi's footy finals frenzy is on now with crazy deals. 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

0: Love this. What a song for the happy hour on your Friday evening. It is Fifi Fevernick.
1: Now, guys, yesterday after work, I ventured out to the AFLW Richmond. Now, they're our headquarters. Anyway, we did meetings all day. We had match committee. We had line meetings. I had my individual meetings with the players. I left there, walked out of the rooms at about 4:40. I walk out, there's a good life there where all these people, like, so there's a lot of oos there. Hey, bro, hey, woo. And I'm like, I just get in the K going, hey, going,
2: got all my. Oos.
1: Like a wog. Italian. Oh. I'm a bro. Wog. I can say that, bro.
3: Oh, my They're God. All going to lift, mate. Brenda Favola.
1: Yeah, literally, a guy coming down. Oh, my God, Brenda Favola, what are you doing? You're Richmond kid, bro. What about Carlton, bro? And I'm like, bro, women.
3: Bruz.
1: Women, Richmond, boys, Carlton. That's how it works. And I was like, God. So I literally got a photo with this guy, and I was like, yeah, no worries, mate. Bang. Go to hop into my car, and I open the back door, chuck my backpack in the back of the car, shut the door, open the front door. And it wouldn't open. I'm like, what's happening here? What's happening? All the doors are locked. My keys are in my backpack. And I do this every day. I put the keys are in my backpack. I've opened the door because that just automatically opens.
2: Yes.
1: With my car. I've got a beautiful car. I'm very lucky down at Mercedes-Benz. And I was like, what is going on? I've locked the keys in the car.
2: No, but hang on. If you threw them in, and I've got a car like this.
1: Yeah. It's never happened before.
2: No,
1: I don't know what happened.
2: You've got to lock it. So yeah, why is it automatically locked? That makes no sense.
1: Fiona, that makes no sense at all.
3: Accidentally pushed. The key's been pushed as you threw the...
1: No, nah, the key's in the bag. And
3: no, that's what I mean. There's something in the key pushed it to lock the
2: car. Yeah, must have.
1: No, it didn't.
2: It can't lock.
1: I promise you, it locked. I put the bag in the car.
3: Oh, I've shut
1: the door. And I'm standing there and I'm like... Oh my God, this can't be happening. I'm starving. I'm hungry. I want to get home.
2: It's locked you out.
1: It's locked me out of the car.
2: It's decided you're not allowed to drive it.
1: It says, this is no good for you. I just went Asian for a bit. And anyway, I didn't know what to do. So I stood there for about 5 minutes and I thought, so I'll go back upstairs. I'm going to smash the window. That's the only option. Because I can see the key. So I'm like, I'm going to smash the window.
3: Yeah.
1: And I thought, no, hang on. I'll ring Brendan, beautiful, awesome dude down at Mercedes-Benz. I rang him, and the first words he said to me goes, have you smashed the car? Because I don't normally ring at that time of day for no reason. I go, no, bro.
3: I'm about to
1: smash the window. Yeah. I literally said,
3: There's no options.
1: I've locked the keys in the car, and he goes, how?
2: Yeah.
1: That's impossible.
2: Thank you. Yeah. It is impossible.
1: And I go, no, but it's happened. I've locked the keys in the car, and I don't know what to do. And he goes, give me 10 minutes, and I'll ring you back. And I'm thinking, oh, he's going to ring me back. So I thought they might Uber a key out or do something or send someone to get me. And I'm like, oh, God, man, the sun's just about to set. I'm sitting there. I've had a long day.
2: You're at Arctic Park. I'm at Arctic Park.
1: I've been out for the house for 15 hours by this point, and I am just melting.
3: I want to go home.
1: I want to go home. I was going to leave it there for a sleepover. I was going to get an Uber. And I thought, I don't want to sit in an Uber in traffic. What do I do? Brandon rings me back and he goes, are you next to the car? I said, yes, I am. He goes, wait 2 seconds. Bang, the car started and the doors opened. I went, what just happened? It was like magic. He went.
3: Remote start
1: from Mercedes-Benz.
2: Is that a thing?
1: Started my car and opened up the window and I just jumped in and drove and went, man, that was unbelievable.
2: How does that happen?
1: I don't know. But they started my car and opened the door. It was unbelievable. I didn't know what happened.
2: I didn't know that was possible.
1: I went from tired to like.
3: Wired.
1: Whoa!
3: Yeah.
1: Driving home going, that was sick.
2: I rang you and I
1: spoke to you on the way home.
2: You did. I've heard this story all and I just pretended I didn't.
1: Yeah,
2: I've already heard it all, Nick.
1: Yeah, like
2: and I sat here.
1: It was like your traders.
2: Like a great radio co-host and kept going.
1: I reckon
2: really?
1: It's pretty similar to the traders chat that I've already heard three times before.
2: I acted all through that going, and then what happened?
1: You know what we all learned? If you want a Mercedes-Benz car, go down to Mercedes-Benz. They're magic.
3: No, I was going to say, I heard neither of the stories, and that's because I don't

0: 4G connections. 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
1: Hey, that's a cute story. We're not talking about BMW. It's news.

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1: The people of WA have spoken, and you all want the guests in fluoro yellow, Kimber in a giant T-Rex outfit, Clayton the groom dressed head to toe in denim, and now we get to reveal how the bride will walk down the aisle to her beloved.
2: Well, I can tell you this. 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
2: I quite liked that there were a lot of comments online of people saying, well, we're very conscious of the fact that you're wearing a borrowed dress. 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
19: Harry and Tommy.
13: What about Cleopatra with the best name ever?
1: Hey, guys, how's it going?
13: Yeah, good.
4: Cleopatra. Have you got siblings?
1: I certainly do.
4: Do they have cool names as well?
1: Kyriakos.
4: Yeah, sick.
1: And the other one got Michael, so he didn't really
19: This is Carrie and Tommy, 3 till 6 weekday.

0: If he's wearing a fedora.
1: Hi, baby girl.
0: It's a red flag.
2: Lucy and Nikki.
3: Hey!

0: Right around the country, you got Lucy and Nikki, and it's time for this.
1: Mirror, mirror on the wall. Who's the smartest of them all? It's about to get tricky. Lucy versus Nikki.
0: Yeah.
2: Ooh, let's do it.
0: Okay.
2: Yeah.
0: If you are new here, there are five questions. Lucy and Nikki must buzz in with their name when they know the answer. The first person gets the answer wrong, the other gets a chance to answer and claim a point. Best of five wins. Go to a tiebreaker if it's even. Today, girls, you're taking on 2026 so far.
2: Ooh, like pop current events kind of vibes.
0: Yeah.
2: Okay.
0: All right, let's see how we go. Question one. Who is going to be playing the AFL halftime show
2: Lucy.
0: This year? Yes.
2: Lucy, Kylie Minogue.
0: Yeah.
3: Oh, good,
0: well,
3: Kylie.
2: Can't wait for that.
3: Did she just do a song with Madonna?
0: Yes, she did.
3: It's so good.
0: Yeah.
3: Amazing.
0: Do you want
3: like two pop queens.
0: I know. Ooh. The greatest.
3: Do I get a point for that or not?
0: I don't think so. No, you're going to ask
2: that. By the rules.
3: Yeah, fair enough. All right. My luck, babe. Asking you shall receive.
0: Question two.
2: So true.
0: Which actor played the lead role in Michael Jackson's biopic, Michael?
2: Oh, don't know.
3: Not sure, babe.
0: Unsure?
3: Nah.
0: Okay.
3: I hadn't seen him before, though.
0: It's Jafar Jackson, who is his nephew.
2: Oh, good for you, Jafar.
0: Yeah.
2: Great
3: Jafar?
2: Name.
3: Jafar. That's off Aladdin.
0: Yeah.
2: Is it?
3: Yeah, he's the evil man.
0: Yeah, he is.
2: Okay. So okay. No one gets
0: you don't
2: a point.
0: Get a point for that? No. Question three. Who was sworn in as mayor of New York at the start of the year?
2: Oh, Lucy.
3: He's
2: oh,
3: unreal.
2: I love him
3: he's
2: so
3: unreal.
2: Much. And what's his... Jahani or whatever. He's got the...
3: Sorry,
2: my
3: what
2: name
3: are you
2: is.
3: Saying?
2: There's that famous TikTok and it's like, my name is... Mandani. No? Mandani?
4: Yeah.
2: Am I on?
4: Her. Yeah, give it to her.
3: Give it to her.
2: Is it okay. Mandani?
3: What is it?
4: It's Zohra Mandani. Yeah.
2: Yes! Woo!
0: I'm glad you said it because I was stressing about when I had to reveal it because I was like, I'm going to sound like the biggest idiot.
4: Zohra
2: Mandani.
4: Zohra Mandani.
2: And he met his girlfriend on Hinge and he's younger than me.
3: Yeah, that's so sick.
0: Didn't Sacha Baron Cohen have a... movie, oh no, it was Zohan. Zohan.
4: Don't mess with the Zohan.
3: Oh, Zohan. The hairdresser one.
2: Shawnee,
3: that was the
2: so
3: worst.
2: Not related to the fabulous, amazing mayor of...
0: Oh, I don't know. I thought that name, it's a very unique name, you know? I thought maybe bloody...
2: Have
3: Zohan.
2: You guys seen, no, just sorry to get all political on you guys, but have you guys seen how amazing the mayor of New York is? He's like making massive moves.
0: And he's younger than you.
3: I've seen him online, yeah.
2: He's younger than me.
3: Yeah.
2: He met his girlfriend on Hinge. He's like very much like...
3: He's like now.
2: He's very current.
0: Yeah,
3: that's
0: right.
3: Who you need. You need people representing the people.
2: He like said no to a pay increase because of like... he's just honestly for the people. I'm a big fan. I reckon one day, big call, I reckon he's going to be the president of the United States one
0: right.
2: day.
0: Not 90-year-olds running the
3: country. That sounds like a welcome
0: country.
3: Change.
0: Yeah. All right, question four. Which Australian comedian and TV personality won the 2026 Gold Logie?
2: Lucy.
0: Yes.
2: Sam.
3: Oh, my God, can I get it?
2: Oh, go on then.
3: Sam Pang.
0: Woo! That is correct. There you go.
2: It's 2-1 to
0: me
2: still.
0: I had an interesting experience with Sam Pang at the Logies.
3: Did you?
2: Did you? That sounds fast.
3: Can you spill the beans?
0: Well, no, yeah, I can. So,
3: you upset him.
0: I'm not into comedy at all, right? I'm not into stand-up. I don't watch any of it. I, to be honest, I didn't even know who Sam Pang was until like...
2: Not going to lie, neither did I.
0: Last
2: to be fair,
0: year,
2: so.
0: Yeah. Anyway, I had to interview him backstage before he won the Gold Logie that night. And he was coming along with... I got told it was Sam Pang and Tom Gleason. So Bailey, who was our digital producer, told me, oh my God, can I get a photo with him? And I was like, yeah, for sure. Anyway, Sam Pang walks in with who I thought was Tom Gleason, a bald bloke, bald white guy. And I knew that Tom Gleason was bald and white. I looked at him and I thought, he looked different in person. Anyway, I go, Sam Pang, Tom Gleason, how are you boys? And then Sam Pang goes, we can go do that again. This isn't Tom Gleason, it's Tom Gleisner. And I was like, I'm sorry, brother. Genuinely,
3: I reckon you can get
0: upset.
3: Away with the fumble there.
0: Well, exactly. And then anyway, I said to Bailey, you just told me you were the biggest fan of this bloke and you stitched me up, bro. He was like, oh, I'm sorry.
2: Oh, no.
3: You're like, fake fan.
0: Yeah, fake
3: fan.
0: Oh,
3: no. That's so, I hate that for you, Shawnee. Yeah, it's all right.
0: Anyway.
3: People forget those things.
0: Exactly. He'll never want to come on the show. That's fine.
2: All right.
0: Question five. Which artist won Album of the Year at the 2026 Grammys?
2: Lucy.
0: Yes.
2: Taylor Swift.
0: No.
3: Lady Gaga.
0: No. I'll give you a clue. One of my favourite artists. He came
3: Great.
0: To...
3: Oh, Kendrick Lamar.
0: No. Bad Bunny.
3: Oh, that's right.
2: Yeah. Okay, it's still 2-1 to me.
0: Okay, cool. You get this right. Lucy, you are the winner. Which movie released this year has Indy Navarrete...
3: Nikki.
0: Yeah.
3: Obsession.
0: That is correct.
3: Well Indy done. Navarrete.
0: Yeah,
2: the only reason Nikki knows that is because she looks so much like
0: you
2: Nikki.
0: You do look so much like her.
3: I haven't seen that movie, though, but I think it's good. Love how it was created on such a small budget.
2: Yeah. I watched it not long ago. I thought it was good.
3: Exciting.
2: I don't think it's like people, it definitely got a bit of additional street cred. Like, it's not as good as people make out, in my opinion.
0: Oh, I had no idea what I was going into. I think, I didn't know. I saw it before it got hyped up. Anyway, you know what that means, girls?
2: Tiebreaker.
0: Who's going to be the winner? Producer Kerrod, you have the final question. What is it?
4: It's a true or false question. I know you love these ones.
3: Oh, boring.
2: I hate these for tiebreakers.
3: Me too.
4: You're going to have to be quick on this one.
2: Okay.
4: Taylor Swift has released an album in 2026.
2: Lucy. True.
0: Incorrect. It is false, which means, Nikki, you are the winner.
3: That feels like an unfair win.
2: I thought the Fate of Ophelia was this year.
0: That was last year into 2025.
2: Oh, what, in December?
0: No. It was October. It was when we were on
3: it was after she did her tour. Year. Yeah. God, Lois, even you.
2: Yeah, well, I'm not a Swiftie, so there you go.
3: Well, I win. I'd like a small trophy and a round of applause.
0: Oh, God. Lucy and Nikki might be back after this if they don't tear each other's hair.
3: Yeah, maybe.
0: You got Lucy and Nikki.
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10: 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Lucy and Nikki.

0: What, Little Britain would not find out. I love Little Britain. Big fan.
1: No. Apparently a man breastfeeds from his mother on
0: that. Bitsy. He goes, Betsy.
1: Yeah, Betsy.
0: Betsy now.
1: So 10 contestants were challenged to go without sleep for 7 days.
2: Wow.
1: While their actions were monitored, undergoing daily performance tests and a variety of challenges. They were competing for the potential of £100,000. With deductions made every time they fell asleep. Let's give this audio a play.
3: From now until next Saturday, you can watch them as they face a week of grueling challenges that will get harder for them to do the longer they go without sleep. Every night this week, one of them will be eliminated in a live challenge that will test them to the very limits of their brain's endurance. Quite simply, they'll be shattered. Every time someone shuts their eyes more than 10 seconds, they lose £1,000 from the prize fund.
2: No, this is literally making me feel sick.
1: Yeah.
2: That's crazy.
1: That's like human cruelty.
2: Wow. It says here, it says Claire stayed awake the longest. She endured 178 hours of sleep deprivation and ended up winning $97,000 in prize money.
1: How many days is, speak English to me, how many days is 197?
2: I've got no quick math here, Dylan.
0: What do you want to know? How many days was it?
4: 179.
2: 178 hours.
4: 178 hours is 7 days and 7.45 days.
0: That's how long she went without sleep.
4: Yeah.
0: I'll be cooked, bro.
2: Well, they were apparently one of the contestants reported major hallucinations, believed himself to be the Prime Minister of Australia.
1: Oh.
2: And then another one. I wonder if he had bushy eyebrows. It's giving John Howard or something.
1: What an unusual thing. Of all the things to hallucinate about, that is so niche.
2: Specifically, the Prime Minister of Australia.
1: Oi, this is a little bit off topic, but what about that chick that woke up from a coma and spoke in a Chinese accent?
2: Is that real or is that fake news?
0: No, it's legit.
1: One of the funniest things I've ever seen on the internet. I was like, thank you for gracing me with this unusual
0: that's
1: thing.
0: Legit. You know, my neighbour, an old lady, used to have her husband went to war and he came back speaking a completely different language. Like he got bombed or something. Or not
1: are you sure he just didn't learn the language of the locals where he was?
0: No. He got like, he came back, he couldn't speak English.
2: Wow.
0: Yeah, something happened.
2: That's crazy.
0: It was quite traumatic, but yeah, crazy.
1: Yeah, that's wild. Anyway, I'm glad that that show is no longer running because I feel like that would actually be really detrimental to people's health. And like sometimes you can do those
2: looking
1: things.
2: After your sleep is like so important.
1: Well, that could do irreparable things. Like you could become an insomniac. Like, you. Yeah. Nope.
2: I'll just have a newborn and you might actually succeed that challenge.
1: Yeah, seriously.
0: You got Lucy and Nikki.
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9: 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Time to get back to the bangers and the chaos. Lucy and Nikki.

0: I'm feeling be Friday night, you are on with Lucy and Nikki and that is it for tonight. We are out of here. Back on your radio, same time tomorrow morning from 8 a.m. Producer Kerrod, any idea what's happening on the show tomorrow?
1: I haven't got tomorrow's. Yeah, you've really thrown
0: well,
1: me under
0: what?
1: The bus.
0: I do. Because if you're just joining us, Lucy and Nikki, they're in New Zealand living their best lives. Must be nice. So producer Kerrod and I are just holding the fort, as per.
1: Mostly you, to be fair. Oh, I'm not really doing much, mate.
0: Well, Advice for the Queens is back on tomorrow morning.
1: Oh, that's a good one, actually.
0: Yeah. Yep. Partner is gaming too much.
1: Yes.
0: Which I... Okay, this is very relevant for the moment because everyone's talking about GTA 6 coming out. Everyone's stressing about their partners. Yeah. Like, because you can date on the game. Like, you can actually get a girlfriend.
1: Yeah.
0: And then girls are actually worried that their partners are going to be putting more time into that relationship than their actual relationship. It's the whole thing.
1: Wow.
0: And Lucy and Nikki have a lot of thoughts on it.
1: Yeah, particularly Lucy. Yeah. She's got some
0: She does.
1: Some
0: Nikki kind of shamed me for playing the PlayStation, period.
1: Yeah.
0: So, all righto. Anyway, it's going to be juicy. That's happening tomorrow morning from 8 a.m. In the meantime, catch the Happy Hour with Lucy and Nikki podcast on the Listener app or wherever you get your podcast. Until then, bye.
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20: Have you getting up to much, Matt O'Kine, over the weekend?
21: I know that my partner Belinda is going to check out some ballet. So I will be hanging out with Sophia, my daughter, probably cooking some yummy dinner stuff and, yeah, just being pals.
22: I'm doing something quite weird this weekend. It's not weird in itself, but it's weird. If I had a penny for every time I did this, I'd have two pennies, which isn't heaps, but it's weird that it happened twice.
21: Do we get to find out about what it will be?
22: Certainly do. I'll tell you in a sec.
20: Yes.
0: Everyone ready?
23: Here we go.
24: So excited.
22: Tomorrow, heading along to a house party for a friend named Amelia, who's got a son named Felix.
21: Oh, you're talking about Amelia, your old producer from Triple J.
22: Certainly am.
21: Oh, shout out to Amelia. Please say hello to her.
22: Will do. Having a little house party. Last weekend also went to a house party from someone named Amelia who've got a kid named Felix.
21: Are you joking?
22: I'm not joking. I am on a Amelia house party kid named Felix hot streak, man. So if you know anyone named Amelia and their kid's named Felix that's having a house party next Saturday, let me know because I want to do three in a row, baby. Three weekends. Bang, bang. Back to
21: back.
22: Oh,
21: my God.
22: To back.
21: Even if your name is just Amelia Felix. People are called that
22: are
21: on
22: they?
21: Instagram, as I've just Googled. So, yes, maybe they'll hold a party for you. But that's
22: just
21: incredible. That's incredible, man. I can't believe that.
22: Neither can I. And, in fact, the first one I went to last weekend came about in the most bizarre of circumstances, right?
21: Mm-hmm.
22: And it begins, Matt, in 2022. Okay.
21: Okay.
22: Where myself, as I do on a normal Saturday, I mean, you know me, it's a nice day to just go and get a coffee, see what places are open for inspection near you.
21: Yeah.
22: Where else are you going to walk and get your coffee, all right? Ideally, places that are out of your price range.
21: Yeah.
22: Because it's fun to look inside houses. You wonder, what's that like on the inside?
21: Don't do it, though. I mean, I did it and then ended up having to sell my home and try and buy a new one. So that it comes at a very risky

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0: Eskimo Joe and Sarah McLeod. 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
9: 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Bit of rain about this morning, so please take extra care on the roads. And there is a broken down truck in Rollestone, Brookton Highway eastbound near Old Coach Place. The left lane is partially blocked, so be mindful through there. Otherwise, Quinana Mitchell and Graham Farmer freeways are looking good. 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Call 1300 057 345. 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
11: Hey there, I'm Lauren Howarth. The US is marking 25 years since the September 11 terrorist attacks, which claimed nearly 3,000 lives. 7 reporter Miley Hogan is in New York City.
12: It's been an extremely emotional day here in New York City, and you can really feel how New Yorkers are going through this day, and the emotion is still so raw for them. We're down at ground zero at the moment. They've just opened it back up to the public, and hundreds of people have been coming in here to pay their respects.
11: Dozens of 000 calls have been impacted by an Optus outage. Victoria Police are now carrying out welfare checks after callers struggled to connect to emergency services yesterday. Fuel prices could rise by another 20 to 30 cents a litre over the coming weeks after global oil prices reached their highest level since May. And a new survey's found 1 in 3 Aussie small businesses have seriously thought about shutting up shop in the past year due to rising costs and red tape.
13: Catch all the Zufar boxing action on Paramount Plus, 8 a.m. tomorrow. It's Garcia versus Ben. Stream it live and exclusively on Paramount Plus. Sign up today.
11: A morning shower or two, then a sunny afternoon heading for a top of 21. 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
1: On Thursday, Kaylee and Clayton are going to get legally married live on the air, and you're invited, WA.
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6: 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Bit of rain about this morning, so take extra care on the roads. Still a broken down truck in Rollystone, Brookton Highway, eastbound at Old Coach Place. The left lane is partially blocked through there, so be mindful. Otherwise, Quinana, Mitchell and Graham Farmer freeways are looking good and no issues in the Northbridge Tunnel. 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
5: 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Still a broken down truck. Enroll Leestone, Brookton Highway, eastbound at Old Coach Place. The left lane is partially blocked. Take extra care through there. Quinata Mitchell and Graham Farmer freeways are moving very well and at speed in both directions through the Northbridge Tunnel too. 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
10: Good morning, I'm Lauren Howarth. Americans are honouring the nearly 3,000 people who lost their lives in the September 11 attacks 25 years ago. A crowd's gathered for the annual ceremony at Ground Zero in New York. This man telling Seven his brother died in the terrorist attack.
17: Adam Peter Arias, and he was the vice president of operations at Eurobrokers, 84th floor, building two.
10: Dozens of 000 callers have struggled to connect to emergency services during an Optus outage. Victoria Police have since completed around 40 welfare checks with no issues reported. Drivers are being warned fuel prices could rise by as much as 20 to 30 cents a litre over the coming weeks. Global oil prices have jumped to their highest level since May. And an Aussie man's been arrested in Bali after he was allegedly found with a large amount of drugs.
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10: A morning shower or two, then a sunny afternoon heading for a top of 21. 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
2: Oh, yeah, baby. It's Advice with the Queens time. So this is like one of our favourite segments we do on our podcast. Like, we literally do episode upon episode of Advice with the Queens.
3: Like, it really is.
2: Everyone across the country just needs advice. But today we've actually got a little voicemail, guys,
3: Ooh-hoo.
2: Of someone that needs advice because they think that their partner might be gaming too much. Ooh. Let's have a listen, Josh.
4: Hey, girls, love the show. Need your advice. Lots of it, please. Just to do with my boyfriend. So he's always been into video gaming, but lately he's really ramped up the hours he's spending on it, creeps into the nighttime. Like, I'd say he's on it, you know, chatting to people as well through his headset, probably till like 2 a.m. in the morning. That's one, it annoys me anyway. Two, it's encroaching on our nighttime life, if you know what I mean. So help.
3: Sounds like this little lass isn't getting laid. I mean, I can relate, to be fair. But also, I do understand that would be frustrating. That is, it's because he's sitting there gaming, right?
2: Well, I think, like, it's kind of like too much screen time, really. You know, it's like you're sitting there, you're being antisocial, but he's still socializing through his little headset, talking to, honestly, God knows who. I've heard of actual affairs breaking out in the gaming industry.
3: Well, babe, I have too. Do you know what, though? It is one of those things, because it would be, if I had a partner and he tried to tell me, hey, Lucy, I actually am so over you watching Law & Order, I'd be, like, so off it.
2: Yeah, but you're watching it with him. But see, I think...
3: always.
2: But I think if your partner was like, hey... can you quit ducking off to the spare room to binge Law & Order? It's getting weird. It's kind of the same thing. Do you know what I mean?
3: I think everything in moderation. So it's like, you know, if as long as he's like doing it to a reasonable time frame, I think you're allowed to have your own hobbies. Even
2: you can
3: though
2: have your
3: gaming...
2: own hobbies, but I don't think it should take up all of your like potential quality time.
3: No, well, what would you say then? Okay, put yourself in her shoes.
2: I just feel like, hey, babe, to be honest, the way you're gaming is giving me the ick. Like, go out and touch grass, get some sunlight on your skin.
3: This is
2: and
3: what
2: bloody
3: I
2: give
3: was
2: me a
3: talking
2: cuddle, mate.
3: About with you this morning.
2: give me a little cuddle, mate.
3: This is what I was talking to Nikki about off air in our own personal time this morning. That. Is that, like, I have so many friends that are, like, in, you know, like, stern in, like, couples where they kind of, like, get their own way. And so I go about life. So Nikki can go and say that to her partner where she can be like, listen, mate, you're gaming too much.
2: I wouldn't actually do that.
3: I start seeing a boy and, like, they do one thing out of line. I'm like, listen, mate, the way you did that gave me the ick. And then I'm like,
2: and they're like,
3: I can't
2: see you later,
3: talk to
2: then,
3: people
2: crazy.
3: Like this. But I'd sit there and take advice from Nikki. So, honestly, it's your problem. I can't get a root.
0: Do you know what my partner does?
2: I'd say, yeah, go on,
0: Johnny. So she likes it because I use this thing called Remote Play. So you can actually play your PlayStation on your phone, on your laptop, like it casts it to whatever
2: Hang
0: that device
2: on,
0: is. So I sit, so we can sit
2: wait,
0: next to each other.
2: Are you a gamer?
0: A little bit. I play GTA and stuff.
2: What? There's a gamer amongst us right now? Can I speak to the manager, please?
0: So she can watch her shows. Like, she watches the Kardashians and stuff, right? But we want to sit next to each other. So she watches her shows on the TV and I play my PlayStation next to her on the couch. So I, like, cast it to my laptop. Yeah.
2: I'm not going to lie. I think there's something beautiful about that.
0: Yeah.
3: I think too many screens and all of you need to go out and jump off a building onto some grass or something like, really get it one with nature.
2: I
3: don't mean to hurt yourself. I mean, just, like, go and entertain yourself outside.
2: I would say, listen, it's kind of like the no phone time or, like, for example, if, you know, me and my partner, we love eating dinner together where we'll... you know, even if it is with the show or whatever, or, like, now that we've got a daughter, we could try and, like, sit down together and just, like, be present. It's like maybe she just needs to be like, hey, I'd love to incorporate one night a week where you're not gaming and maybe we can go out for dinner and come home and, like, just be together. Or do you know what I mean? Because I feel like for her, she's probably spending a lot of these nights going to bed alone. He's staying up late, no doubt needing to sleep in because he's been bloody on the fits a mitzah all night, whatever that means.
3: Fits a mitzah, that's a mitzah.
2: What's it called?
3: Sus-
2: FIFA.
3: I think at the end of the day...
0: I had no idea what you were alluding to. I'm glad we cleared that up.
3: The fits a mitzah sounds like...
0: Is that a console I haven't heard of?
3: Yeah. I think at the end of the day, too much gaming, no matter who you are, is problematic. Yeah. I think people need to actually go and spend their time doing other things other than sitting in front of a screen fighting with someone in another country over a microphone.
2: I used to be addicted to The Sims, and I was like,
0: I know a bloke that keeps empty water bottles in his room so that he can pee in them, so he doesn't have to go to the bathroom.
2: Not okay.
3: He needs Jesus.
2: That's a thing as well with people on the pokies. It is problematic. I think this girl needs to immediately say something, and I think you're well within your rights. I wouldn't even be nervous to approach that conversation.
3: Mm. Yeah, but don't say he's giving you the ick. Maybe be a bit warmer.
2: Definitely don't say that. I'd just be like, babe, I really miss spending time with you. Like, I know you love doing this and that's your hobby, which I don't want to take away from you, but I'd love to find more balance.
3: Yeah, fair.
0: Absolutely.
3: Love it.
0: You got Lucy and Nikki.
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0: It's Saturday morning. You are on with Lucy and Nikki.
1: Oh, and don't you guys always find it fascinating when a celebrity dates like a completely normal person?
2: A normie, I believe they call that.
1: Is that the, yeah, that is what they call
2: them. I think so, yeah.
1: So we've got a little list in front of us of celebs that have dated or married regular people.
2: Good on them, doll.
1: So starting off strong with Taylor Lautner, not to be he's Jacob off Twilight.
2: Yeah, correct. The werewolf. Yep, correct.
1: And he just dated a regular bird called Taylor, and she was a registered nurse.
2: Oh, bless.
1: He looks wholesome, doesn't he?
2: Introduced to him by his sister. That's nice.
1: How good. Matt Damon was with a woman called Luciana Barroso, and she was a bartender, and wow, I reckon she would have been hot.
2: I'm going to say she sounds like an absolute hottie.
1: Smoke show. Oh, they're married now. He's married to her.
2: Wow.
1: There you go.
2: That's hot.
1: Patrick Dempsey and Gillian Fink. So they met, the actor walked into the hair salon, hairdresser.
2: Oh, no way.
1: There you go.
2: Hairdresser. Wouldn't that just be your dream? You're like, you're doing your celebrity client's hair and they marry you.
1: Mm.
2: Amazing. All right, who else have we got? Paul Rudd and Julie Yeager. Ant-Man star met his wife on his very first day in New York when she worked at a public relations office and helped him secure his luggage.
1: That kind of reminds me of Love Story, where the JFK Jr.'s son ends up with the PR girl.
2: JFK Jr.'s son? Well, he is JFK Jr.
1: You know what I mean.
2: I know. Anyway. And she's like, this is so intense. And he's just like, I love you.
1: Mm.
2: Yeah, I know.
1: Dolly Parton and Carl Dean. So they were married since 1966.
2: Wow.
1: And he ran an asphalt paving business. Oh, sorry. This person isn't on the list, but can we not forget Lana Del Rey with old mate, the crocodile hunter?
2: Amazing. But that just goes to show, like, when you love someone, you love someone. You know, like, I think, like, you can have those crazy electric moments anywhere. Like, you know, the girl that was helping him with his luggage. It's sort of like, yeah, that happens in real life.
1: My brother went on one of those tours, the alligator swamp tours that Lana Del Rey met her now husband on.
2: And did he meet his husband?
1: No, he got weirdly obsessed with these men hosting these things. My brother's a strange cat.
2: Yeah.
1: But he was just like, they are wildly attractive in that environment. He's like, I understand it. I get it.
2: Babe, I kind of get it too.
1: Yeah,
2: it's like,
1: for
2: you're
1: sure.
2: There on a swamp man, just doing what you can, like at one with the alligators. It's pretty powerful.
1: It's pretty powerful stuff.
3: Pretty powerful.
1: Pretty powerful. I need to fly over and meet my swamp man on the rivers.
2: Your man is in Louisiana in the swamps.
1: I've always envisioned myself on one of those boats with the giant fans going,
2: yeah, fully. Next, you'd actually take over and start running the tours yourself.
1: Babe, could you imagine? And I look really good in Realtree, which is that print they wear.
2: You wear it well, babe. Yeah. You're very outdoorsy too.
1: There you go, babe. There you go. Anyway.
2: Oh, anyway. Well, you are a bit of a celebrity in Australia, doll, so maybe your normie is in the Gator Swamps.
1: Anyway.
3: Oh, my God.
1: That's all we've got time for now.
2: Yeah, I love that list, though.
3: Lucy and Nikki.
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3: stuff at Live More, search Storage King today. There's a crash in Mirrabooka Reed Highway westbound in Mirrabooka Avenue. The right lane's blocked. Emergency services are on site. Slow down on the approach. Also, emergency barrier repairs in Cavisham Reed Highway westbound at Daviot Road. Lane and speed reductions are in place there. At a broken down truck in Rolley Stone, Brookton Highway eastbound at Old Coach Place, the left lane partially blocked. 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

0: right around the country. 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
2: More trash.
3: You're trash.
0: Yeah. So this is where we have a bunch of fashion things that we're going to give to you, put to you, Lucy and Nikki.
4: I feel like we haven't played this game in so long.
0: We haven't. So I'm going to give you a bunch of fashion items and see if you girls think they are trend or trash, because you girls have your own clothing label, Jagger and Stone, very successful, and you're big fashion girlies. You're always doing photo shoots and stuff, so we appreciate your opinions.
4: I'm so out of the loop with fashion at the moment.
0: Are you?
4: Yeah, I'm feeling a bit uninspired, so let's see how this list goes.
0: All right.
5: Okay.
0: Let's go. Number one, ballet flats.
5: Oh, definitely. They're huge trend at the moment. And actually, you know what? I don't wear them, but I actually do get around them. I feel like they're very cool on the right girls.
0: Yeah, I feel like tall chicks.
4: It took us a long time, though, to get onto the trend. I feel like
5: the way they've been adapted into the modern age, though.
4: Yeah.
0: All right. Number two, statement jewellery. Trend or trash?
4: Depends what it is. I would say metal trend. Maybe colours trash.
0: Okay.
5: Yeah, I can't get around some. I'm more of a dainty like jewelry simple. But I get it for like a special event, like a really big, beautiful pair of earrings. But yeah, some of the necklaces, remember from like the early 2000s, were like those big, colourful, gross.
4: Like those ones are coming back. The ones that look like the end of a curtain duster.
5: No. Yeah, I know.
4: I don't even know what they're called, and I've been seeing a lot of girls like rocking them, and they look great.
0: I think of Misha Barton in the OC. I feel like she used to wear those big long ones,
4: like beads.
0: Did you see like all the OC fashion is coming back for like Gen Z's now? Like all the boys wearing the long sleeve shirts with the short sleeve shirts over the top.
4: No way.
0: Stuff all back, yeah.
4: Okay, divas.
0: All right, question three. Trend or trash, clashing colours?
5: Oh, I kind of get around it. Yeah, I wear it myself.
4: You kind of do whatever you want these days.
5: Yeah. I reckon bright colours, especially for summer, with like clashing prints and colours is fun.
4: Yeah.
5: I don't know. I get around it.
0: It either looks like you don't know what you're doing or you can intentionally do it. I feel like
4: I love when you see all the hotties in Europe and they're kind of just wearing like fun, loud outfits. I'm like, go diva.
5: Yeah, for sure.
0: All right, number four, trend or trash, low-rise jeans.
5: Oh, trend. Wearing them right now, love them, obsessed. Never thought I'd see the day where I would wear them though.
0: Isn't it funny?
4: Skinny jeans will be next.
0: You hope to God things don't come back, and then when they come back, you're like, all right, and then you get around it. Like skinny jeans, can't imagine ever wearing them again. Don't ever want to wear them again.
4: I reckon they will be back, guys.
0: Oh no! All right, number five, dad sneakers, trend or trash?
4: I feel like they kind of had their moment.
5: Yeah.
4: Like they're not as trendy anymore. Like I think they're still okay to wear, but I feel like there was that like real New Balance moment where they were just popping off.
0: Totally.
5: I feel like it's a really certain kind of person for sure.
4: Yeah. I like a dad sneaker though.
0: The 1960s kind of have become a bit like overworn, I think. Hate the 1960s on men, Lucy. You've been very
5: vocal about that.
4: That trend's peaked.
0: Yeah.
4: All right. But they're still cool.
0: Last one, number six, men with long hair, trend or trash?
4: I feel like that's not as much of a trend anymore either. Or is it just sort of that I'm not dating that guy anymore?
5: Yeah, we used to date some long-haired men.
4: Wait a minute.
0: All his suits are shaved head, by the way.
4: He does, doesn't he? Yeah,
5: he does look good with his shaved head.
4: He can kind of wear any hair, the little darling.
5: I think long-haired men, it just needs to be still like quietly nice maintained. It needs to be maintained well, but I do think that that was definitely a huge trend like 10 years ago.
4: Mm. Yeah, I know. I think like hair trends, I don't know. You just gotta pull it off.
5: Yeah.
4: Yeah.
0: But the man
4: bun was the real thing, wasn't it?
5: Yeah, the man bun was huge.
4: Yeah. Especially that was like our little like Byron era. Like we were like little indie Byron.
5: We were
4: kind
5: of like little hippie girls.
4: Yeah, so we loved it. Bleach blonde surfer with the man bun.
5: We're kind of like little hippie girls. Hippie girls from Byron
0: Bay. Yeah, I'm Jemai. Where's my Coke Zero?
5: Literally, Jemai the hippie girl.
0: You got Lucy and Nikki.
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12: 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Hurry in Sunday at Harvey Norman. Crash in Mirrabooka, Reed Highway, westbound in Mirrabooka Avenue. It's in the left emergency lane and it is on a bend. Also, emergency works in Caversham, Reed Highway, westbound at Daviot Road. Lane closures and speed reductions in place there. And a broken down truck in Rolley Stone, Brookton Highway, eastbound at Old Coach Place. The left lane is partially blocked. 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Claims close Friday, September 25th. 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